0: Rebecca, my heart
1: is the part, is the part,
0: is the part where we are laughing and drinking champagne in a restaurant.
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1: And silent sea, close to you I feel protected. 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

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If you want something, you can ask.

To be an Aztec warrior, go to any extreme and hold no barriers. Chicano, and I'm brown and proud. Want this chingazo, Simona, so let's get down right now in the dirt.

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Listen to the problems of the world that needs solving. Listen to the child crying in the crib, and listen to the sick act that the daddy did. See daddy turn his back on all of his responsibility.

I'm not a bad man. I'm not a bad man. I'm not a bad man. I'm not a bad man. I'm not a bad man. I'm not a bad man. I'm not a bad man. I'm not a bad man. I'm not a bad man. I'm not a bad man. I'm not a bad man. I'm not a bad man. I'm not a bad man. I'm not a bad man. I'm not a bad man. I'm not a bad man. I'm not a bad man. I'm not a bad man. I'm not a bad man. I'm not a bad man. I'm not a bad man. I'm not a bad man. I'm not a bad man. I'm not a bad man. I'm not a bad man. I'm not a bad man. I'm not a bad man. I'm not a bad man. I'm not a bad man. I'm not a bad man. I'm not a bad man. I'm not a bad man. I'm not a bad man. I'm not a bad man. I'm not a bad man. I'm not a bad man. I'm not a bad man. I'm not a bad man. I'm not a bad man. I'm not a bad man. I'm not a bad man. I'm not a bad man.